0: What? Who is this?
1: Looking for a girl this tall ran that way?
0: Hello, hi. Who are you?
1: Alex Warren. You are beautiful,
0: Alex,
1: by the way.
0: Hey. Do not talk to her. You
1: sorry.
0: Talk to
1: I'm
0: me.
1: I'm so sorry. You seem very upset.
0: Yeah, I am upset. And I'll tell you why.

0: Paris?
1: Yeah?
0: This has been you the whole time?
1: Duh.
0: Is this even real?
1: It's time to wake up, Alex.
0: What?
1: It's time to wake up.
2: Ow!
1: Wake up!
3: Something about you hit me like a freight train to the chest, the day we met, my loneliness left the room the second that you walked in. Something about you.

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2: Waalaikumsalam.
1: Gimana Miss? Halo, kabarnya? Miss, baik hari ini Miss. Hai juga.
2: I'm fine, thank you so much. How about you?
1: I'm fine too juga, Miss. Gimana nih, Miss? Sore hari ini kita akan ngebahas topik modal verb ya, Miss ya?
2: Ya, modal verb.
1: Oke. Nah, Miss, mungkin langsung aja nih, Miss. Kita ke pertanyaannya nih, Miss. What are modal verbs and why are they important in learning English?
2: Oke, so modal verbs are special ya. Special auxiliary verbs that help us express idea, such as ability, possibility, permission, advice, obligation, and necessity. So they are very important because we use them very often in everyday in English. So when we talk about that, there is a modal, there is a five until, especially, yeah, there is a can, may, will, or shall, and must. So there, the form is for, but it can be like a bird, yeah. So like can to be cool, may to be a may, and then will to be wool, shall to be shall, and must. That's it.
1: Oke, kita lanjut nih Miss ke pertanyaan yang kedua ya Miss ya. What are some common modal verbs that students should know?
2: Like I said before, some common ones are can. You can use can to be cool, may, must, will. You can call it with will and shall or should. So a student should also learn expression that as have to, but this is not a modal verb, yeah, have to, yeah, which is commonly used to express obligation only. So if we want to talk about the modal verb, usually like Miss Anya said before, every people can speak English. So we always use can. So the function can is very commonly. So all student always the first step to learn modals. Maybe they will learn about the can. About can. Yeah, can is generally ability for present, but general ability in the past, you can cool, yeah, you can use cool. So for ask for permission or informal, you can use can. So the function of can and could is different, yeah. So for permission, this is informal, you can use can. For permission, more polite, you can use could. So for example, can I borrow your pen, please? You can ask that for your pen, for your friends. But when you ask more polite, you can talk to your parents or you can talk to the teachers. Like you can say, could I use your bathroom, please? Or can I go to bathroom, ma'am or miss or sir? So for the to request something, you can use can. For example, can you help me, please? Now, for more polite, you can say, could you pass me the salt, please? So this is more polite. So for can, in a possibility, it can get very cold there at night. But in for possibility, in the past, you can say, you could have broken your legs. For example, yeah, the example of the sentence. So for possibility in the past, you have the form could plus have plus past participle. That's this, the form of could. And offer to help someone, you can, for example, sentence, like you can say, can I carry your bag for you? And for suggestion, this is for when asked what to do, you can say, we could go to the movies if you like. So cannot, so there is a cannot too in can, cool, and cannot. There is a three forms, yeah, in only one word, like can, but to be cool for the past, and cannot if you disagree or not agree for something or someone. So you can use cannot. This is same with not allowed. Like you cannot or you can't smoke. You cannot smoke in this room. You cannot go to the party. And can, could, be able to, ability, and possibility. That's it, Miss.
1: Oke, terima kasih, Miss. Kemudian, Miss, untuk pertanyaan selanjutnya. When should we use may and might, Miss?
2: Actually, maybe for the modal, there is a may, yeah? May and might. But that is the both may and might can express possibility. That is the same may and might. They can express possibility. For example, the word, the sentence, it may rain today. It may rain today, or it might rain today. So might often suggests a less certain possibility. Also, in everyday English, the difference isn't always very strong. But when you can say may is more polite. But might, I think that is just you can talk with your friends. And may is used to show permission, possibility, and form requests like structure or form. There is a subject plus may plus verb one atau best verb. For example, may I come in this class? This is for permission. And for possibility, she may join us later. For negative form, he may not agree. And interrogative form, may I leave early? So using may to show us a change, to ask for permission, and to give permission. I think that is almost same with Mike. That is Miss Anya.
1: Oke, Miss Rima Marlina, kita lanjut nih Miss ke pertanyaan selanjutnya. What is the difference between must and have to, Miss?
2: Okay, now must and have to. Actually, like May and Mike, must is modal verb, but have to is not. So, both expression is obligation. So, must often express a strong requirement for the speaker or a rule, while have to commonly describes an obligation caused by circumstance or an external rule. For example, I must study tonight. I must study tonight. This sentence can express my own strong feeling, while I have to wear an uniform at school. So can describe a school requirement. And for must, the word must and must not, there is a must and must not, yeah, are modal verb used to talk about rules, duties, and strong advice. And must show that something is necessary or required, while must not show that something is forbidden or not allowed. Ya, jadi ada yang nggak diizinkan or must not, ya. So, for example, the function of must for express obligation or duty, like showing what you or other are required to do. For example, the example of the sentence, you must wear a seatbelt. You must. Wajib. You must wear a seatbelt when you driving or, yeah, when you driving, yeah, driving a car or motorcycle, when you driving a car or a plane. So you must wear a seatbelt. That is must. And give strong advice or recommendation, telling someone about an amazing or vital experience. For example, the sentence, you can say, you must see this movie, it is great. And show logical certainty, like deducing that something is true based on clear fact. You can say, for the example sentence, he is not answering. He must be busy. So for example, yeah, like I said, he is not answering, but he must be busy. So that is using of must and have to, but have to is not part of the modal verb. That is Miss.
1: Okay, Miss. When should we use should in sentence, Miss?
2: Sentence is maybe the same with would and could, yeah. Would, could, should. This is, we use should mainly to give advice, make recommendation, or say what we think it is a good idea. So you can say should or shall, yeah. So the first word we know is shall, but it can be changed to be should when talk about the past. So when there is a, actually there is a singular and plural too. Like for those example of the sentence, I should help, or we should help. Yeah, that is for the example of the word when we can use in a sentence. And you should get some rest. That is for the example, Miss Anya.
1: Thank you, Miss, for the answer. Mungkin kita lanjut ke pertanyaan selanjutnya nih, Miss. Can modal verb be used to ask for permission?
2: For some condition, of course, yes. We can use can or could and may to ask for permission. The choice depends on partly on how formal or polite we want to sound. For the example, there is a modal, there is a can, may, will or shall, and must. And for the polite, yeah, they require the polite, like I said before, ability. We can use can or could to describe ability, and we use can or cannot to describe the absence of ability. And then for permission, we use can or could to talk about something that is or was allowed, and we can use can or cannot, could or couldn't to talk about something that is can or couldn't to talk about something that is not allowed. For example, you cannot smoke in the house, but you can smoke on the terrace if you want. And then for another sentence, can I come in? So that is the using for permission, yeah. Permission of should for to be used as for permission. Modal for can or could, ya, Miss Anya.
1: Iya, Miss. Nah, mungkin Miss, kita masuk ke pertanyaan terakhir nih ya, Miss, ya, sebelum menutup perjumpaan kita di segmen English Corner pada sore hari ini ya, Miss, ya. Can you give us some examples of modal verbs used in daily conversation, Miss?
2: In daily conversation, it's maybe it's too much, ya. In daily conversation, you can say, like, I would say, can it one of the most commonly misused, because like can for ability, may or might for possibility, must for strong ability, obligation, strong obligation, should for advice and cool. And you can say, like, for the conversation, I can speak Japanese. And then for could you open the window? For the may I come in? For should, you can say you should try this restaurant. For the must, you must wear a seatbelt. And then when for cannot, you can say I cannot come to the party next week. Could you speak more slowly, please? That is for cool. This is for interrogative, yeah. Interrogative question.
1: Okay, Miss. Thank you so much, Miss Rima, for sharing your knowledge with us today. Hopefully, our listeners now have a better understanding of modal verbs and how to ask them in everyday English. Terima kasih ya, Miss, untuk waktunya di sore hari ini.
2: You're welcome.
1: Dan sampai jumpa di lain waktu ya, Miss, ya.
2: Oke.
1: Okay, Miss. Baik. Selamat sore, Miss.
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Masih di 105,5 FM di Pro 2 Sungai Liat, teman terbaik kamu, teman Pro 2. Our second song is Die With A Smile. This beautiful song talks about love, relationship, and appreciating the people who are important to us. Let's learn one useful expression, smile, artinya senyum. Here's a simple sentence, your smile makes me happy. Artinya, senyummu membuat saya bahagia. Nah, kamu bisa ulangi kalimat yang hanya sampaikan tadi, teman Pro 2. The word smile can be used as a noun or a verb. As a noun, I love your smile. As a verb, she smiles every morning. Kita lanjut, teman Pro 2, untuk lagu yang ketiga, ada lagu dari Billie Eilish dengan Birds of a Feather.

adalah rainbow atau pelangi. A rainbow is a color for art that can sometimes appear in the sky after rain. Let's make a sentence. There is a beautiful rainbow in the sky. It means ada pelangi yang indah di langit. Nah, teman-teman Pro 2, keren banget nih jawaban-jawaban dari teman-teman Pro 2 yang sudah bergabung pada sore hari ini. How many answers did you get right? If you got all four, congratulations. Don't forget to call us or send a voice note. Tell us your answer and try to make your own English sentence using today's word. Thank you for joining Sentence Challenge today, teman-teman Pro 2. Keep practicing your English, stay curious, and remember, practice makes progress. I'm Anya, and this is English Corner. See you next time. Goodbye.

0: Harry.
1: Hey, this is Ellie
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